0: Yeah, so you're going to have a lithosis at 1075 Kane Street. A 71-year-old female has helped getting into her house of success.
1: 10-4, man. 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
0: 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Louisiana temp tag 217-4150. 217-4150 on a white Buick car.
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1: Can I get you a map to 7118 Highway 117, 7118 Highway 117? Caller advises a tree block in the southbound lane. DOTD has been advised.
0: 10-4, ma'am. I'll be en route from French Market.

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1: 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I'm going to try to go to a residence at the front of Ralph Street to see if I can make contact with anybody there.
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1: 4.
2: Sessa. Louisiana 26, I'm looking to find it. 0096-40163. 0096-40. You can just attach that. You can go ahead and number, I do not need it back.

If you can you give our complainant a call back and just update and let them know that nobody's at this residence right now? The neighbor said that they're going to a dance and won't be back until later.

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0: 37-8.
1: Okay. 04, man. He's doing a large control burn. 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
0: 04.

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Yes, ma'am. Traffic stop, South 171 at the car wash. Gonna be Texas Romeo Lima X-ray. X-ray 6407 Texas.

0: Eso es. That's when you come back on in 2009 and 2026 to Malcolm McGaughey out of Wilkins, Texas.
1: 10-4 November, Texas 26, and going to be 127-92-339. 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
1: 1503, we're in the front of the dining room. The page to the staff member.
0: Copy, let me try to call.
2: Fleet McGee out of St. Joseph, just to be expired as of 2025. He is clear and put to the CIC and he's down to have a bad class Delta.
3: F3 Sabine, did you advise that the insurance would expire?
4: Louisiana.
3: Tempo.
4: 4.
0: Charles.

0: 944 4th Street, the area of 944 4th Street. It'll be in reference to a black Nissan sitting in the parking lot of the Optimum building. The caller stated it just came and started sitting there.
1: Right here, traffic signs.

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1: USA 4, LA 28. 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Z616289, gray, F-150. Because you advised a black car?
0: Black Nissan.
1: Tivo, I'm 1097. I'm not seeing a black Nissan in the parking lot. I'm in the area to try to locate.
0: 10-4.
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0: 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That's a bit on the road right now. I'm gonna go a little further down. I'm gonna get another one.
1: Plus

0: 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You're on your side.
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0: 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He's going to be 10-8. I'm going to be 10-8 also.
1: Sir, do not extend that, sir.
2: Go for it.

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0: Can you give Beefheart Chose 21?
1: Give one.
2: It's 4 with 10-8. Seems like the truck's good for now.
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1: Alright.
0: I took Highway 117 all the way down to 118, and I haven't seen a tree in the road. I'm assuming DOTD already cleared it out East 10-8.

0: to 513 Magnolia Mound Circle to speak with Miss Bermica White. She advised her and her 11-year-old stepson are in a verbal argument and she cannot get him to behave.
1: Got that cleared up?
2: Glad to stand by. They're still doing it.
1: 10-4, I'm probably going to have to go clear this camp.

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1: We just got done. I'm trying to turn around right now.

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0: Need me to head your way?
1: 10-4. We're probably going to have to clear the camp, so I'll go see what's going on and wait before I make entry.
0: 10-4. Give me a few minutes. I'm going to be coming down Hart Road to get to you.

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1: Copy. Let me try that number, but she might be the one doing CPR.
2: Yeah, what?
3: 10-8 in Rafayette, Tennessee.
2: 10-4.
4: Just advising, the deer camera caught one ATV occupied one time. Unknown clothing description, last update within 18:50 hours.

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1: 6-4, we're about to be in that.
0: I'll let you know if they start transporting before I get there.

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1: Copy. The

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1: 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Hello, to Lot 15 Fairgrounds Road, Lot 47, 515 Fairgrounds Road, Lot 47, in reference to a medical.
2: Okay, 4.
3: I was headed this way on 6, just past BJ's.
2: 10-4, sir. Appreciate you.
3: 10-4.
4: Four. I'm on 480 trying to get to Kempsey right now.
5: I got you. If you get off on 480, you're going to pass the dump, and it's going to be to the left-hand side. You're going to see my unit's going to be parked, but I can't get back there. We'll have to check your unit.
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1: USA Florida, LA 28, Louisiana 28. 982, Juliet Charlie Romeo. 982, JCR, on a red Acadia.
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1: Seeing 4 if anything gets to SWEPCO be here.
0: 10-4, are there lines down, or I can come around the other side of the street?
1: The lines are down, but they're over here on the shoulder. 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
0: 10-1.

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0: First, I'm going to Arcadia. 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He just needed a lesson on how to swap out his O2 bottles.
1: Hey. And for now, I'm gonna go travel road. 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
0: KPR 3074, Posey Road, 3074, Posey Road. Please call from the castle. She has to be fit to change the tire on the Kia Altima. She has that she does have everything that she needs to change the tire, but she can't get the jack to work. 3074, Posey Road.
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2: Go for it.
4: 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I'm a 5-5 basket, so...
0: Figured out that she had a flat. And called us to assist

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1: Yes, ma'am. 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I also contacted the landowner and let him know we didn't find anything. All units back 10-8-1098.
0: So far.

0: 297, what apartment again?
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0: Shmiat, 1075 Kane Street. Received a call that there was yelling in the area. Patrol Kane Street. That thing seems to be code 4. I'm going to make contact with the caller.
1: 10-4.

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0: 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Z628676.
1: 10-4. Come back to the 2020 GMC gray in color, expiration 0727. Flags clear, insurance confirmed in real time.

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1: Who is?
0: Down Louisiana 28852, Juliet Mike Kilo, 852 JMK.
1: That's what.

0: Go ahead.
1: I knew it was going to be 10. The issue was resolved between both parties. I put a blot of entry in of the information on it.
0: Okay, sir.

Greensville, can we get you en route to Center Street on the Nolan Trace side in reference to a tree down? Public Works is requesting the fire department.

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1: Have you route to Leonard Road off of 1211? There are reports of a large tree down.

0: CI-5, Sabine, I'm 10-8 from SMC. Mm-hmm.
1: 10-4. What's the threshold on 12-11?
0: Leonard Road.

0: message you or something. Hey, it's going to be right here, just on, as you turn on VFW, it's going to be a decent-sized pine tree that snapped off and part of it fell in the roadway. If you would, contact the police tree and see if they can get somebody from out here and remove it. The roadway is open. I'll be back 10-8 till they need us, if they need us.
1: Go ahead.
2: Take down Louisiana 26-012-354-816. Should be a class India. Can you find a valid 26 for?
1: 10-4.

0: 25 and 30 when y'all turn in on Center Street. Don't go very far for this right there.
1: Go ahead, man.
2: Try the echo for that Calhoun subject is going to be 13197736. 131-97-736,
1: showing valid. 10-4, thank you, ma'am.
2: 10-4.

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0: 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I'm having trouble with my flex. Is insurance confirmed in that vehicle?
1: Code 4.
0: Just advising. Code 4. We're changing the tire now.
1: Code 4.
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1: Hey, Gravy Chief 191. Yes, ma'am. Police here got here. We got this street cleaned up on Cold Springs. We're going to go over to Ross Road. We're supposed to have another one across that road. Right now.
2: 10-4.

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2: Four.

We've relayed that. They're asking if it's something that can wait until in the morning. Ten four.

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1: -20. 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There's some sort of disturbance going on. Call the call 911. Isn't speaking with me, but there are subjects in the background crying and other subjects making threats towards each other.
2: Command 2, can y'all put some caution tape on them poles so they can be seen a little better?
1: For next, I'm 1081, I'd be in route.
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0: Can you call me?
1: 10-4, what's your 20? 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
0: Yeah, 10-4, I'm coming that way.

0: Agonist 211.
1: Go ahead.
0: Just be advised, the subjects have disconnected the line. They were still arguing and fussing with each other in the background. Didn't get any names or anything.
2: 10-4, is that a caller or female?
0: Boy, that's what it sounded like.

0: So the cow sack and the pen is going to belong to Miss Carol Kaufman. Carol Kaufman. I'll be back 10 8.
1: 10-4.

0: 00 Nolan Trace to the gas station for an unresponsive male at the gas pump. He's been there for 2 hours.
1: Interrupting.

0: out to code 4.
1: 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What was the time of this call, Mitch?
0: Dispatch being called approximately 21:42.
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1: 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Flags clear, insurance confirmed in real time.

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0: Good work.

0: He provided it's going to be Louisiana 26 Class C. It's going to be 108-75077. 108-75077. You got a good copy?
1: Yeah, for a good copy.

0: first.
1: The 28 comes back on a 2007 white Chevrolet that expires in 2029 to Doyle Sepulveda Jr. out of Noble. Interest confirmed.
0: Sure.

0: Cruz
1: 123.
0: Could I have you route to the area of Pilgrim's Pride? In reference to some bulls being out, have a subject out with them, and have someone in route. They just need an officer for traffic patrol. Could you be in route?
1: No.
2: 88-23, what's your 20?
0: Go ahead.
1: The driver of the vehicle just showed back up with some gas. If that's what moves us from the problem.
0: I'm
2: No, one is 25. He showed back express on scene.

0: on a month left. 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
0: Copy that. 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

0: We'll be 10-92 in that area. 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Right around this curve, it's going to be coffee crossing. So he might, if he's out here, he might be around this area.
1: Yeah.

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1: B40.
0: Vehicle's been removed out of the driveway on exit 8.
1: Stay for us.

0: Demek. 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I'm not sure that first name spelling.
1: Go for it.
2: Copy, 1522, where y'all transporting to?
1: 22, we're going to Memorial.
2: Copy. 1503, I'll post you there.
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1: Super, go ahead.
0: The 008-260745, the 008-260745, Robert Hamilton. Ma'am, he said he was doing some work at Iron Springs and he's just walking home. We're going to be giving him, transporting him to his house. I'll let you know and we'll get you started off.
1: Super.

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1: Be giving this starting miles 89549. That's 89549. I'm gonna be giving him a ride to Canty.
0: Go for it.
2: Go for it. Go for it. Step forward.

0: 6. We have a receiving facility. They should be calling in the transport now.
1: Copy, 06. Where are you going to be bringing to? Copy.
2: SOSC 21.
3: Go ahead.
4: Sir, I've got a call about possible domestic in progress. It's going to be 190 Mandy Lane off of 191. That's 190 Mandy Lane. Whitney Martinez. Ms. Whitney said that her boyfriend is putting hands on her. The parents of the female are also in route, and they are very agitated. It's 190 Mandy Road, Chris and Mandy Lane off of 191.
2: Hey, 20 more yet?
3: Just south of 4-way in T-Town.
2: 2-4.
4: SC-21, also be advised that the boyfriend is known to carry a pistol on him.
2: Over you, 191.
5: Team, I'm coming this way, heading away.
2: If we're keeping a lookout for Roger Rivers' vehicle, it's going to be the parents.
5: Cool.
3: 4 tested. Give me a whole 10-4 roll that way.
2: East of T-Town, to the code 4. I'm leaving Belmont.
3: 10-4, sir. 18, I get home. Here in Fisher. I'll take Central.
2: 10-4, appreciate you.
5: I'm coming back ready to you.
4: SB-12, SB-21, also be advised that the suspect drives a black lifted truck.

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1: That's the same subject I'm thinking about. I believe he resides in Natchitoches, so if he does break away, he'll be taking six packs.

0: codes to get on the truck, registered owner, or anything like that.
1: 1059 at this time. We're about to start checking NCIC for the suspect.
0: Yes, well, thank you, ma'am.
2: The animal, and I'll be out on Rudy Gabriel with Rudy Gabriel in the bypass with Louisiana 363 Golf Bravo Golf Bravo Charlie 363 GBC.
3: A Nissan Altima silver in color 03 of 27. Flags clear. Insurance showing unconfirmed.

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1: Of course.
0: Going by 12-15.

0: Hello。
1: Seeing them now, go ahead.
0: Yes, ma'am. Any update for law enforcement? We're still about 15 minutes off.
1: Alright, give me just a second. I'll call 1503. I'm going to have a stat out of there when you get finished with helping 22.
0: Okay, you can drop it on us.
2: Hey, that'll be a counsel plea voluntary surrender, and the insurance is unconfirmed. Are you out with a Nissan Altima silver in color of 2011?
0: Viv, subject's not getting out of the vehicle. He's just maneuvering in the yard right now.
1: Definitely.
3: 22, go ahead and get over there. You'll be closer than I am.
0: Yeah, I'm picking it up now.
3: Be close.
4: I'm out with him.

0: Telefon.
1: Trust me, all that subject thing. Hey, you going for 33?
2: Advise, we enlisted.
1: Jago enlisted, we're code 4.
2: Hey, so we enlisted 33.
0: Hold on one second. 10-4, attention all units, 1033 is listed, radio presence for normal traffic.
2: 22. Continue out there, I'll relieve you when I get there. I'm coming through menu now.
3: 10-4.

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1: Go for it.
2: So I've got a report of a pickup truck driving south, correct, or driving north in the southbound lane. It's going to be heading into Florine in just a few minutes.
0: 10-4, you've north in the southbound lane?
2: 10-4, he's traveling north in the southbound lane.
0: Hey, watch the water in the curves on 191 before you get to the bridge.
3: 10-4, I'm turning at the red light in T-town.
0: 10-4.
4: The caller's family's here. We got him on now.
3: 10-4, I'm on, sir.

0: 16, be advised we've got a second 911 call about this truck, possibly 98.
1: 10-4. I'm about to come into fluorine now.
0: 10-4, possibly a white truck. The caller stated it's swerving.
2: Hey, you want me to divert to 18 or keep going?
3: 10-4, I was just about to see traffic. I'm passing the gym on 181. I'll be close, so just head to 18 as is.
2: Careful, sir.
4: 21, swing.
0: 21.
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0: Charlie.
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1: That's it, 12.
0: Just take down Zulu 358004, Zulu 358004, Louisiana. That's the subject, 28.

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0: ever it pinged on 911, were they already south of Emerald Hills?
1: 1050, when it pinged on 911, they were around Neal Road and Pitt Road coming into Flooring.
0: I'm 1022 on 171.

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1: 10-4.
0: Nine, go.
2: Yes, ma'am. Is this for us or O2?
0: Hey, see, I might have put on the wrong one. It's 15-09. Yours is going to be a traffic accident.

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0: Copy that.

0: 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You want me to head back central? Here at 4.
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2: Can I have y'all route to 1815? Can I have y'all en route to 1815 South Drive in reference to property damage? Donnie Mitchell called, advised that Jessica Stephanie is on scene, causing a disturbance. She did bust out a couple of his windows. He do want to speak to an officer in reference to it.
3: Central.

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0: Wanda, this is PG News. 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
1: Tiffo, so when you coming in, you're going to make a left, and it's going to be all the way on the left side towards the back.
0: Tiffo.

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1: Four. Well, 10 out of 10.
0: Four.

0: Peter Advisor, Larry from the Caribbean.
1: It's showing the fourth from the last trailer on the left side. The fourth trailer from the last.
0: Tempo.

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0: So we've got a domestic at the Middle Creek Apartments, apartment number 24.
2: You asked, was the male subject the caller?

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1: MA Gory.
0: For the advisement, we have first responders in Acadian stage at the intersection of Highway 6 and Middle Creek. Just let them know where the truck is going to go in.
1: 10-4. What was that apartment number again?
0: Apartment 24. It may be advised the suspect took off through the trail towards Apollo.

0: and dark team.
1: I mean, I don't believe I'm being close to you.
0: Data, that's past Airport Road, headed that way.
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0: 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Silver SUV.
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3: T4 doesn't advise this. He's been in three different vehicles here lately. I'm not familiar with him. Got a physical. They advise the yard major there to follow that.
4: 10-4,
3: 10-97 follows. Dispatch advised he's going to be wearing a gray jacket.
1: And is it clear for first responders to go in?
3: Yes.
1: That doesn't work.

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0: Yes, sir, can you go up to 1877 North Main Street? That's 1877 North Main Street. In reference to a juvenile threatening to bust out her grandmother with some car windows. It's going to be getting trouble for it. That's the old car wash. 1877 North Main Street.
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0: Could be in that Mercury.
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0: 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Text it to my phone.
1: Fifteen 47, lost connection to the phone. Mile marker 42, is that between Iowa and Lake Charles?
2: If you get back on the interstate and go west, it's going to be in about 1 mile.
1: Okay, for it, thank you.
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0: I'll go ahead.
1: Can you call Manny PD back and find out which apartment they're in? We've got their vehicles out here, but we don't see them anywhere.
0: Copy.

0: Magnus to 29, you got traffic.
1: 10-4. Be advised, Trauma 1 is treating that subject in the back of the ambulance. Be transporting her to NRMC. I'll put her 26 information in the call.
0: 10-4.

0: 122, do you have a name of the suspect?
1: Yeah, 10-4 dispatcher's got it in a photo.

0: 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Could I have you check the area of Gentile Street and Hill Street, Gentile Street and Hill Street, in reference to noise, possibly yelling and screaming? Could you check the area?
1: Simple.

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1: Search the area of Seal and Gentile. I was unable to locate any screaming noise, but as I was coming out, I did notice a black male subject going down the road singing very loudly down South Drive. I'll be back 10-8.

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How many is going to be 1098 from Bill Gates RTO?

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1: That's 15091 Texas Highway. 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

0: 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See Charlie 642-147. Charlie 642-147. It's Marine Silverado.
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0: MP20 or 47. Highway 494 is going to be a male subject wearing a black hoodie and black pants. He advised he caught a ride with some subjects driving a white car. They began to pass guns and he didn't feel safe, so he got out the vehicle. That white vehicle was headed towards Highway 119. After he got out the vehicle, they turned around and made a pass back by him. He now feels unsafe. He's going to be walking on Highway 494, headed towards Independence.
1: 10-4, we're en route from Hampton Roads.
0: 10-4.

0: have I flew black males?
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0: Name and date of birth when you're ready.
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1: Go for it.

0: 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Do you file a return on him?
1: Code 4, located in the Class B Echo 26 on Canaries, Brown, is going to head into the call.
0: Well, thank you.
1: Also 1050 local 29 check.
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2: Yeah, we've been going from Fulton all the way to Hampton Road. Before we were on there, we didn't see any cars.

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Hey there, 100 Melrose Avenue apartment 71. And she advised the people above her is stomping and making loud noise and it's disrupting her. She doesn't want to speak to an officer, but she wants you to make contact with the apartment above her. She's in apartment 100 Melrose Avenue, apartment 714.

0: Lincoln 3.
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was on 88. Texas Street, 1339 Texas Street. A Henry Robert called. Advice, somebody dropped a juvenile off on his porch and he doesn't know the child. Could you be around to speak with him?

0: and have activity 1. Frank, LA Council, 1132-32. The address of the facility is 4801 Ambassador Caffrey Parkway. 4801 Ambassador Caffrey Parkway.
1: General, thank you.
2: The way, but he don't want nobody to cause him any trouble because they hearing him using a chainsaw there early in the morning. So he wants to know, could you just stand by while he get it out the roadway right quick to avoid traffic jam?
1: General,
2: he's going to be in a white F-250.

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0: 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Code 4, I've switched the notes on the call.
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0: 32.
1: Oh, 26, by the name and date of birth.
0: Spell it.
1: First name is going to be Cartavius, Charlie, Alpha, Romeo, Tango, Alpha, Victor, Indigo, Oscar, Alpha, Sierra. 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The black male, date of birth is going to be 9/22/97.

0: get a couple for Quintavious Arneson of Coushatta, DOV 922-97. Status is going to be suspended. 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Never reinstated. 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And out-of-state affidavits, No 29, NCIC, local, or Campbell.
1: Campbell.

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0: That 26 comes back as a Class E to a Reginald Dwayne Banks of Coshatta. 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Personal status is valid. No 29, Sarah.
1: Careful. Yeah,

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1: 32?
0: Lead by 10-8. That last one driver is on take position of the vehicle.
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0: FD1 and that Kadesh Rescue 3s en route to 138 Petrograd.
1: Eight, three, quarter.

0: 10-4. I be getting out on Posey and between Posey and Grayson with a male subject man in the road.
1: I'm sorry.
0: You know that Grayson and Posey with a male subject Glenn in the road.
1: 10-4.

0: Right.
1: 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All right. I'm going to be 10-5 and like female subject. A resident's on Sportsman Law. She's having vehicle problems. She has to get this report from the hospital. Starting mileage is going to be 33857. 33857.

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0: Is anyone of y'all close to the Grinkle?
2: I'm down on 71 near Clear's Line.
3: This subject, he advised us to roll medical. NPH has been notified.
4: Parker.
0: And for whoever's closest, pick up this 10-5 and get her to a residential enforcement officer so she can grab her other vehicle.
2: .4029, how close are you?
0: Empty.
2: 10-4, I'll go over there. I think I'm closer to New York.

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1: 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They retrieved that bull. They're now on their way.
0: 10-4.

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0: All right, take down engine mileage 33863. I'm going to be here at the old dance port effect by the Grand Court Bridge waiting on one of the north units.
1: 10-4.

0: 10-4. 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
1: Copy.
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1: 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We're Louisiana Charlie, 142-811. Louisiana C, 142-811.
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She gets in her vehicle.

0: 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I'm 10-8.
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I have a signal 20, two-car vehicle at 2755 Highway 507, 2755 at Highway 507. No injuries at this time.

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Be advised, troop has been notified. 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

0: The caller states there was no injuries or is this unknown at the time?
1: She said there was no injuries at this time. The other driver was attempting to leave the scene.
0: Simple. 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
1: Simple.
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It's going to be a private property. It occurred actually in the driveway. Silver Honda Accord, white Pontiac.

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0: Louisiana 2, Charlie Kilo Delta 143, Foxtrot 19622983, I believe. The last digit may be an 8 or a 3.
1: Ten 4, you advise 2, Charlie Kilo Delta 143, Foxtrot 19622983 are possible 8.
0: Ten 4.
1: Okay, 10-4,
0: I believe that last digit's going to be an 8. It should come back to a white Pontiac

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0: 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Are you ready?
1: Go ahead.
0: We've got a Class E 01019840. 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And just print and hold all that.
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0: 32. 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
1: Enforcement.

0: 27, your radio went 10-1. Can you please tonight?
1: Let me know when you're ready. It's going to be 2, Charlie, Kilo, Delta, India, 4-3, Foxtrot, 1-9-6-2-2-9-2-8-8.

0: 32.
1: Okay.
0: Yeah, for the 2011, it comes back to 09 Pontiac White to Kathy Lindsay, 283 Lakeway Road. Last plate on it is going to be canceled. Voluntary surrendered. Does appear to have insurance through Southern Farm Bureau.

Further to Lorna. I got a report of a younger black male wearing a red t-shirt, Highway 71 South, a call from Horton, Texaco, throwing rocks at vehicles that are passing by. Callers say that she passed by twice, and he threw rocks at the vehicle both times.

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1: 10-4, 420.
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0: 28 comes back on a white 2021 Chevy that expires in 2027. The Victor case out of Jonesboro. Insurance is confirmed.
1: K4, man, can you run registration?

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1: Four on scene, but we will need a 34 at the hospital. We'll be transporting shortly to Caltrans.
0: 10-4.

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River 54. Signal twenty with a deer. Deer is Brian P. Sierra. Jacob Dent. Signal 20 with a deer. I'll be on Ringo. Just past the fire station.

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1: 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This is Louisiana, Class E, 01-08-79-887.
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1: Sammy, the unit route to 722 Carroll Creek Road. 722 Carroll Creek Road. 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She returned home. Found her 15-year-old son missing. It's going to be tall, heavy set, curly black hair. Last seen about 30 minutes ago. With a note left saying that somebody came and picked him up. But she said that he doesn't know anyone here. He hasn't even started school yet. Again, that's 722 Carroll Creek Road. Call is going to be a Brandy Sibley. 15-year-old son. Missing.
0: Careful.
1: Left wearing pajama pants and a t-shirt. When she saw him last.
2: There's a white or black now.
1: She's gonna be mixed race.

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Hey, when you can you get somebody over there to floor in 478, relief 37, SWEPCO said they're not going to send anybody out until 6:30.

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1: Smith, Louisiana, Yankee, 39, 36, 701. Right here at the Cushala Express.

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1: 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Oh, what's on the fact that they're

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0: 10-4.
2: What is this?

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2: Duncan 1022 on that. The subject's going to be picked up by possibly a member from Denham Springs. I'll update you shortly.

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BPTL 56 out of New Mexico. 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

I-49 northbound to 153, Louisiana 191 Echo Bravo Kilo, 191 EVK on a gold Hyundai Genesis.

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0: 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Y'all have a good day.
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1: Could I have y'all en route to 1815 South Drive, lot 1366? 1815 South Drive, lot 1366, in reference to Antonio Taylor being here. Say he forced his way into his residence, causing a disturbance with the tenants that's there.

0: I'm on Texas Highway by Camp Baker.
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1: Okay, boy. Here's that black male.
0: 10-4, kind of heavier set.
1: Okay, boy. What's your choice?
0: Right back on Seda, in the South Bend. Levy's walking over to Lakeview.
1: 10-4, I'm going to say that at the shop.
2: Go on, 7-8, I'm back 10-8.
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1: 11-5-6.
0: 5-6, I got you that time, go ahead.
1: Hey, we're logging in now, just give us a few seconds.
2: Informed.

0: headquarters.
1: Can I answer that call? My 786 spoke with Mr. Taylor, advised him not to go back to South Trailer Park, the trailer there, and he advised that he understand he will not go. He also stated that he had clothes in that 1366. I advised him that when he get ready to go get his clothes, to call us and let us know. We'll go over there with him. It's going to be 10-8.

0: Of course.
1: Okay, I'll be following this subject over to the location on 3175 where the vehicle is at that was actually involved. For right now, I'm going to be doing it as a blotter, but I'll give you further once we get there.
0: So,

0: 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I've been in the car while I'm out there talking with Mr. Taylor. 121.
1: 10-4.

0: Civil War 7. 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

0: SOTA available sitting unit. Can I get a unit en route for possible signal 18 sitting by the fire station? It's going to be an 18-wheeler in the middle of the road just sitting still.
1: 18 full cops.

0: Delta 007 5 EMS, Red River Delta 007-5 EMS. Need you to be en route to 4523 Highway 155, 4523 Highway 155. In reference to a signal 24, I have an 80-year-old male subject, unable to walk. Your run number is 546. 546 is your run number. That's 4523 Highway 155.
1: 20, Garvin.
0: 10-4.

0: Still 27.
1: Tonight for courthouse. -18.
2: Be en route to the 148 on I-49, 148 on I-49. It's going to be under the overpass. The chief deputy from Sabine Parish called in stating that this vehicle with a tag out of Missouri has been left under the overpass, sitting there for about 3 weeks, and wanted to let someone know that it might need to be checked out.
3: Devil.
2: I tried to check records for it, the tag in our system, and I don't have anything.
3: I'm already on 1 North, I'm ahead of you.
4: We're about the same, I'm at the interstate. If you want it, you can take it. If not, I'll run up there.
3: I'll take it.

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1: MC, go ahead.
0: I have reported some power lines down in the roadway. So I would say it's going to be at the end of Trace Street. Can you check it out, please?
1: Careful.

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0: 26 going to be 01-10-95-782, Louisiana, repeat, 01-10-95-782, Louisiana. 28 is going to be attempt tag 22-47-1567, Louisiana, repeat, 22-47-1567, Louisiana.

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0: 8 4 Spain.
1: Hunter, Stephen Webb. I was just leaving Manny, headed to LSU in Monroe, one inmate, start mileage 65682.

0: painful.
1: Yes, ma'am. That down corner of Trace and Sorrel, looks like a tree fell across the roadway. The closest pole number I have is a Cleco pole, 69307-33052.
0: Pin 4.

0: No, Martha, I'm sure it's been outside. I have somebody in there.
1: Careful.
2: 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LACOM to 123. Y'all copy that medical appointment from 889 Buckner Street going to Shreveport.

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0: Appreciate you, bro. You're welcome, sir. Send somebody up there. It's supposed to be between the 151 and the 159, possibly, just in case. Go ahead and send somebody.
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0: 38 to 18. 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
0: Yeah, boy.
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0: 54.
1: 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I'll be tonight.
0: 7. I've been Plico Bob chance to having to give you an ETA. That's 50.
2: Just say you at Pleasant Grove Road. I'm leaving with a large tree across the roadway.
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0: 151 Acor. Did he say he was going to be here?
1: 10-4, he advised that he was going to be in the backyard of 843 Coops.
0: Can you tell him to come to the front?
1: 10-4, stand by. I'll attempt to make contact.
2: Ready?
3: 165, right here at Air Base Road, you got 218 Withers blocking the outside lane southbound. Let's get a unit close.
0: Go ahead.
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0: 10-4, sir. E-63 is en route.
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0: If you don't, then just turn around and come back.
1: Northbound side, correct?
2: 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He says it's at the milepost 160, big black bull on the side of the road eating grass.

0: 4 nights. 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
1: 10-4.

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0: 77 there.
1: 77.
0: I checked north and southbound all the way up to the 162, and there's a DeSoto Parish deputy checking the northbound lane again, headed north. I'll be 10-8.
1: Can you pin route to 1815 South Drive, lot 1352, 1815 South Drive, lot 1352, make contact with the Miss Lakeisha Lowry. It's going to be in reference to a signal 62R that is not active at this time. She is unsure of when the incident occurred. Entry was made through a bedroom window. Unsure if anything is missing at this time.
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1: 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You allow me.
0: Well, caller advised the patient is in the road. No further information.

And the third one, also out of Louisiana, the 18404-180. Just give me the ROs.

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1: Able to get any information.
0: 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Scene terminated.

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1: Therefore, you need me. 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

0: because all the information they gave was a cooking incident with no fire?
1: That's all she said, and then she hung up. She said that there was somebody cooking. They set off the smoke alarm, but there was no actual fire, and everything was good.
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And I've taken out a line and a transformer here in the Mitchell community. I'll let you know when traffic is back open.

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0: T-24, Mr. Bell, that he would come and look at it to see if it's his, and he would help you out.
1: 10-4. Cap, we've been having to chase down Reese Road.

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1: And 330?
0: Yes, ma'am. 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

Here out to 500 North Street, apartment K2, Kilo 2, 500 North Street, apartment K2, for a signal 56. You may contact with the Mr. Jackson. He advised he's standing by the white Nissan Sentra that was damaged.

9 southbound to 84. I hit the Broadway exit. Louisiana 485, Foxtrot, Lima Golf 485, FLG. It's a red Chevy Blazer.

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1: Headquarters, I'm on Kaiser. What business is that?
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1: California 26 has come back to valid on that Sanchez subject. 10:50:29 out there in CIC and not locating the CH on her.
0: Simple, thank you.
2: Give me around the 1554 New Williams Road in reference to a theft that occurred at Highway 9 in April. Rims and tires were taken, and you can make contact with Clinton Rushes.

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0: Give me a 21 on my work phone in reference to that call. Advise when you're ready for it in the mix.
1: Stand by just 1 second.
0: 471-9823.

0: 18.
1: The complainant in this call, Noah Williams, is he stating that those items were taken from that residence?
0: He states they were taken from 5780 Highway 9.
1: Simple.
2: Can, from the trailer park right across the bridge from Black Lake. The vehicle that they were on was repossessed. He's been incarcerated. He just got out yesterday. He gave permission to the ex-girlfriend to sell him to bond him out.

0: 107. 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You're done with that call, right?
1: Tempo.
0: Okay, first, if y'all have the information, can y'all go ahead and close it out?

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2: 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Arrived at Dr. Powell's office, ending miles 68071.

0: Yeah, once we eat on the coast. Okay, so find me 10 for 10, one child, one black female.
1: Okay, 10-9, please.
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0: 134, I have Ray Brown here in the office for you. She needs to speak with you about a report she made in reference to 6B7 of a firearm.
1: I don't recall any death reports.
0: For
2: yeah, so Lieutenant from here and route the CID, beginning mileage 23076, 23076.
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1: Four ten. So my beginning miles gonna be 6462.
3: 937.

0: 喂，
1: can I get a unit en route to 7668 Highway 71 South, 7668 Highway 71 South, for a physical inspection?
0: Yes.

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Next, 38. Can you be a route to the intersection of Lee Gooden Road and Goldman Road due to a tree being down in the middle of the road? The police jury was advised. Ten four.

0: Nacogdoches, 18.
1: Two one six Johnson Loop. We are on 911 at this time. They're advising that there's a male subject. Someone has pistol whipped him in the head, getting NRMC en route to stage, trying to get further at this time.
2: 10-4, I'll be in route. 13-9, I'll be in route as well.
1: 10-4.
3: V6 Nacogdoches, I'm on South Drive. 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

0: Humphrey. 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
1: Look for a jacked up newer body. 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That's going to be his vehicle.
2: Example. I'm going to go ahead and text South Drive just because he flees that way.
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1: What?

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2: Yeah.
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0: I'm LA one coming into Natchez.
1: 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I'll turn around and head towards Walmart. One of y'all can continue on with the residence.
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1: Gate 823.
0: Yes, ma'am. Leaving Dr. Brown's office. Beginning mileage 68071.
1: Yes, sir.
2: 18-1, going 297.

0: Daisy 21st.
1: Yes, ma'am, we're right next to the courthouse, ending mile 68072.
0: Yes, sir.

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1: 16.
0: Take down Zulu 665722, Z665722. There's no one around it that's matching the description, but it doesn't have any kind of Tampa Bay sign on the front of it. Can you be a white truck with like a gray fender on the very back?
2: This truck, I've never known Hubert to drive. He's got a newer model jacked up, dark blue GMC Sierra.

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0: Who does that truck come back to?
1: Witnesses advising it's going to be a gray SUV. Gray SUV that he fled in.
2: Coming back to a white pickup, Brandon Parker.
0: Yeah, it's not going to be it. That's going to be something that works Walmart Parkway out here.
2: 10-4.
0: Right.
1: Yes, you'd be headed towards Bermuda.
0: Simple. Got two possible locations, but we've also known to be around 3191 as well.
3: You can stand down.

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1: 86, Niger.
0: D6.
1: That's 26, when you're ready.
0: Go ahead.
1: 0369-3172. 0369-3172.
0: 10-4.
1: Victim, when you're ready, by name and date of birth.
0: 10-4, go ahead.
1: Stephen Bird. I believe it's going to be Bird with a Yankee Y. 10-20-64. Black male.
0: 10-4.
2: Oh, no, you can't.

0: Trooper Creighton, who saw him as recently as Saturday evening. 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
1: And that's what the witness is saying. He left in his wife's vehicle, and it's going to be that color.

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0: 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I do show an NI flag on the vehicle.
1: I'm just saying if that was related to this.

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1: You advise victim or suspect?
0: Victim.
1: Civil.

0: 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It's going to be on Julianne Drive.
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0: 79, I'm going to need you to head on to NRMC. They're going to transport this victim there and stand back with him until we get there. Don't let him leave once you get there.
1: Careful.
2: 22 to 13. Good. The address is going to be 168 Julia Ann Drive. 168 Julia Ann Drive. 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
0: 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He's Mr. Humphrey's potentially at that new nursing home off 494. I'm gonna take a look and see.
1: Please contact
0: the. Got a 28 by van on a boat trailer.
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1: 10-4-22, and I just ran over there, but I just received a call. I'm headed to CIB. That suspect has had to better turn himself in.
0: General.

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0: Yes, ma'am. The transformer has been replaced and the line is back up. All lanes of traffic are open. We take 1098, 1098.
1: 10-4.
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In the East Northwest 35, Alba, Texas, 266 Charlie 798. 266 Charlie 798, Texas, white tractor, low boy trailer, oversized load.

405 West Port Street, Ritter, 405 West Port Street. That's Methodist Children's Learning. Looks like 4-year-old male fell off the bike, hit his head. He stood up and passed out. He is awake and breathing at this time. He will be in the office.

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1: NFD advised the alarm was going to be accidental, but they were still proceeding on with a courtesy check.
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0: Edward.
1: 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I'm still standing by.
0: So.
2: This subject you're saying here is CW. Action, copy that.
0: 10-4.

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2: So.
0: .7. Are there any more numbers?
3: 1050. You got to put some zeros in the front.

0: that one's not coming back. You did advise X-ray 25 Sierra Kilo Yankee 20965.
1: Therefore, you probably ain't going to get nothing back. It's going to be a 1977 Ford.
2: 10-4.

0: 20 or 34 in one of y'all, not 10-6. You still 10-6? They're both in the office, 007. 10-4, need one of them to go stand by with that 10-14.
1: Third, copy.

0: Yeah, six of eight. 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
0: Yeah, I'm gonna catch 784 and 71.

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0: US-165 at LA-524, Highway, Texas, trailer tag 18072-6 November, 18072-6 November, it's a white pickup car hauler trailer.

0: 51, Region 3, I'm 10-6, CMV inspection.
1: 4.
2: Hey, somebody headed to the American Bank, in reference to a 1012. Just get there, she's going to be dropping a white Denali,
3: Cameron.
2: We'll be in reference to a scam, a bank scam.
3: Cameron.
2: Gave him some information, but just go by and get with her and get her information and whatever she's got. If there's stuff you need copies of, just have her call you to the patrol office and get copies, whatever you need.

0: 18.
1: I got another 26 when you're ready.
0: Go ahead.
1: 066-3462, 9066-3462, Louisiana. Add that one to the call point too, please, and if you haven't already, go ahead and do a CH on the Humphrey subject for me, please.
0: 10-4, it's been done.
2: Child around a guy named Aiden who sells drugs and has a stolen gun, and he believes that they have proximity restrictions on each other, the mother of his child and the Aiden subject. That's 119 Carroll Creek.
3: Pick that up.
2: It's not showing anything through us, not saying that they don't have like a agreement through the court that forbids them. It's not in our system though.

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1: Say yes.

0: Double R 14, Ruger. Speak 1014, 10-year-old white female, 103M to Brentwood, 64,000, 141, 64, 141. Beginning mileage.
1: 10-4.
0: David from Edgar Elementary School.
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1: 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Trauma 5 is en route. They're coming from the city. Ten four.

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0: Well, LA 1113, just north of LA 394. Can I have next in line, please?

0: 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So I'll be out with that subject just east of Coleyville Road.
1: Hey, Gore.

0: Surfing.
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0: Okay,
1: following her, just make sure she's code 4.

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1: B-1521, my partner had to stop. He's in the restroom.
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0: doing there?
1: What?
0: Everything's code 4. We're back tonight. Check on the child. Child's healthy and fine.
1: 10-4. RR20, was that male subject there or no?
0: Not that I've seen. Like, pre-females?
1: 10-4.
0: No sign of drug dealing or firearms?
1: 10-4.
2: RR7-20.
0: Go ahead. CP4, let me out here at the full lake.
2: Yeah,
0: folks.
2: You've been 10-22,
3: then 20. 10-4, thank you. 20, did you get by the bank?
0: 10-4, got that handled.
4: Cancel by PD upon arrival. Again.
5: 10-4. 6-8. Yes, 6. Yes, ma'am. I'll be 10-6 outside of city limits for a few minutes.

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0: This 165 South, milepost 115, be out with a loaded log truck, Louisiana trailer tag, Juliet 146357, J146357.

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0: 18.
1: All right, I'm 10-15 one time. They're out to the D.C. with the Hunter subject from CIV.
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0: 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Somebody came and picked her up. 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
2: 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They said it'll be another 5-10 minutes possibly.
3: That's to a clear Covington unit 22 at West Causeway approach signal 18.
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2: 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I'm going to be out at 270 West Hawthorne.

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1: 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I would read 28 by Nissan Altima.
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0: Tower 8 and body's landing room. 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COTD has already been advised.
1: Example.

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3: 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Bulls and rapids on subject.
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4: Coast up 165 southbound at Maxwell Crossing. Valley of Louisiana 28. For me, handicap 496501. So again, 496501. It's got a ID card when you're ready.
0: 10-4, go ahead.
4: 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So again, 00900 7847. Can I get read back on both, please?
0: 10-4.
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0: This is being brought to the station for a medical, 400 Amulet Street, 400 Amulet Street. 19-year-old male subject is in a holding cell saying he can't breathe.
1: Amulet Street.

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0: Minnesota, RR75 EMS, Red River, Minnesota, RR75 EMS. Need you to be en route to 5883 Highway 371, 5883-371. Signal 24, male subject having a stroke at this current moment. That's 583 Highway 371.
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0: Patient has refused any further treatment from Trauma 1. 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

0: SO,
1: M2. M2, go ahead.
0: Temp tag 224-70827 comes back on a 2019 Toyota, silver in color. Shop did expire July 5th, 2026 to a Monica Gasway out of Shreveport. Insurance has not confirmed.
1: Gentle, man, we got Louisiana. 1028, 1 5 7 9 5.
0: I did not copy any of that. 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

0: 34 fire EMS. The subject has left that address. He's coming down 371 in a white F-150 single cab, headed towards Coushatta.
1: You got a description again?
0: 10-4, someone is driving that subject in a white F-150 single cab. 10-4,
1: they don't have their driver's license on? Caution lights on?

0: white old Toyota Corolla in front of that vehicle with its hazards on, they will pull over to the side once they see.
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0: 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This is a Zahara Gathaway of Florine. 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
1: Okay. I'll be 10-8 right now.
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Yes, ma'am. I'm on behalf with a pedestrian on a walker in the middle of 171 right here by Manning Apartments.

0: pulling it to the 34. You need another unit for traffic control.
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1: 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She's gonna be eastbound. Should be one in the ditch. White Kia Forte. 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

0: 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He's responsive.
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0: North of EMF in approximate 12 minute ETA. 1-2.
1: 10-4, ma'am. We're in the Acadian en route.
0: 10-4, they are.
1: 10-4, ma'am. What's the ETA on Acadian?
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2: And so just to see the call from Margaret, they have someone that has a forbidden known inside the school.
3: Good morning, Ralph.
2: And so it's 30.
4: Amen.
2: You have a KDN unit 1133 responding from the Zawala area. They are currently behind North Sabine at this time. Should be arriving together.
4: Careful, ma'am. He's having severe chest pains and his left side is numb, he's stating. He speaks no English. He speaks Spanish.

0: Go ahead, 30.
1: Yes, ma'am. Let the responding units know he's unresponsive.
0: Inform.

0: Important.
1: Good.
0: Hey, I made it all the way to Kendrick's Road. I haven't passed that truck yet.
1: 14th Mountain 197. Is it going to be somebody in the store complaining or just somebody in the parking lot?
2: In the store.

0: Yes, this would be myself and MI2B out at that 535 McFarland.
1: Trinity 40, Andrews is in route.
2: 10-4, thank you.
3: Can you advise that CPR is in progress?
4: He's breathing, ma'am. He's just almost coughing.
3: 10-4.
4: He has a very high heart rate, aggressive, slow and deep.
5: M2 submit.
3: M2.
5: Yes, ma'am. I made contact with that subject here at Walgreens. Citation issue. I'll be 1098-10-8.
3: SP30 be advised, North Bean has an ETA of 4 minutes.
4: Broken.
3: 2-4.

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0: 1509, I have a site that I need you to get on. Grab a portable from 1540 if you can.
1: We still have one full, so we'll be okay. 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
1: 373?
0: Yes, 171, Fisher Road, Louisiana 28985, Golf India Victor, 985 GIV. We're on a Greyhound Accord.
1: Sit more.

0: 34.
1: 1014, one white male, around from this location to Ritter Behavioral in Bossier. Again, mileage 62583. Also, you just let them know, can you give them a call to see if they have a wheelchair available upon arrival? Red River Behavioral in Bossier.
0: Four.
2: Red River Elementary.
0: Four.
3: Color registered to Jessica Isabel. How did Ritter tags are valid? Insurance is confirmed.
4: See you later, 20.

0: 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I'm on your track.
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1: What is that?
0: 012-169-270. 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
1: Valley Class E for 5th, Boswell.

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0: you soon.
1: 34.
2: Six this over. I'll be at 156 Bluebird on the 7th floor.
1: 34. Good.
3: All right, on this medical, the ambulance is not going to be able to get back there.
4: Both en route to it.
3: As soon as you know what was taken, let me know.
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1: 20 westbound of the 107, we got Louisiana 336, Hotel Zulu, Mike 336, 8GM, on a white Honda Odyssey.
2: I've put the location of where this shed slash barn is. She did not make note that she was doing harm to anyone else other than herself, stating she was downing pills and a bottle of wine. There's no one else that lives out there, and there are no weapons on the property.
3: 10-4, thank you.
2: I'm having the trauma unit en route to stand by at Strange in 479.
4: Nagdish, have them go to 126 and the Strange Road. It's going to be way closer.
5: Civil R, 40 Red River. Will you advise them at the cellar floor to roll the door for me?
6: 10-4.
3: So it's not accessible from 479?
6: At a certain point, then you can't go anymore.
3: You copy?
7: Yeah, I'm thinking about the right shit. I think it's before you get to the gate that is closed off on.

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0: USA EH 167. So Blue Mercury Core with the LA Auto Sales tag in the back. 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

0: 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AirMed 4 has accepted. They are about 10 to 15 minutes out.
1: 28 coffee, we're about 8 out.

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1: Best of the available. Can I get one of y'all en route to the health unit behind the courthouse? Unknown issue. When I asked the lady what was going on, she hung up on me.
2: CBA copy.

0: 5, LA 33, with Zulu 7475 03, Z 7475 03, Louisiana, Maroon F-150.
1: Is this and what's it for?
0: Couple on three. I just pulled out of Salisbury. That vehicle's parked across the road from the health unit there. There's some individuals getting in the vehicle.
1: 10-4. That's going to be a Timmy Ray Robinson 2014 BMW 328 four-door silver.
2: Next info, I'll be back 10-8. I'll give you 21 here in just a second.
3: 10-4.

0: 42, stand by 1 second for emergency traffic. LA Con 1124. Mm-hmm. 24, can I get you en route to a priority 1 at Tioga Community Care Center, 5201 Shreveport Highway, 5201 Shreveport Highway. It's going to be room 4 Alpha, priority 1 for a previous problem. Mm-hmm. Go ahead, what's your traffic?
1: Yes, sir. We'll be transporting one time, beginning mile of 0.
0: Copy that.

0: around the LSU Ag Center. I've gotten a few different calls about goats being out very close to the roadway.
1: Ten-four. Yeah, 6 for me. Yeah, at 38727 Highway 191. 38727.

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1: Hi, I spoke with Miss Annie Hamilton. She wanted her son, Josh, to leave the residence because it was arguing. The subject has left at this time. Also, make note, Miss Hamilton is signal 19, very signal 19, at this location.
0: 10-4.

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0: 10-4.

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0: 774 Juliet Mike Kilo comes back on a 2001 Chevrolet Tahoe, black in color. And he crossed in 2027 to a Nicholas Vanov out of Robolene. Interest me to come. 117-14265, Class I. To Nicholas Vanov of Martha Vale. It's an option only.

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I'm en route to the Magnolia Church Road call.

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1: Yeah, okay, now I guess, yeah, she's code 4. 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
0: 10-4.

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1: 10 4. 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
4: Yes, ma'am. Can you dispatch KDN out here to transport the SMC? It's not going to be injuries. We're going to do a CEC to LSU from SMC.
2: I need an address, and I didn't copy you. I walked on you.
4: I'm San Antonio. It's going to be the FARC building, but you're going to have a KDN come on the street behind them to the rear entrance. Everything's code 4. 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

Alpha, Zero, Charlie, Mike, 2, Mike, November, A, 0, C, M, 2, M, N,

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and common spelling. Date of birth, May 31st, 2011. His mother, Jordan, is actually, I just got out of the hospital today. She's on her way home. I did advise them that they needed to keep their sheep enclosed. Otherwise, we would be issuing some citations for loose livestock. And also requested that he would let his mother know when she got home.

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3: 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I'm 615-966. 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
2: Three 37 Gulf Uniform Uniform. 337 GUU Louisiana.
3: Ford, white in color, registered to a Carolyn Woolley, added a Ritter. 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
2: Triple.

I-10 westbound. It's going to be at an old Spanish Trail exit ramp. Mississippi, Mike Romeo Sierra Bravo 25, MRSB 25. It's a silver Jeep.

0: 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Remember that subject and tech files just anything for me.
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0: I'm having some internet issues. Can you just put me 10-7, please?
1: Go for it.
2: LA 1, just north of Cypress, Louisiana, 630, Juliet, X-ray, Zulu. 630, Juliet, X-ray, Zulu, say Marine, Buick, SUV.

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1: The vehicle's been turned over to Mr. Johnny Perkins from the school board. Sending traffic stop.
2: Dennis.

0: 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I'm not far out from you.
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0: 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I called it and it wasn't the same person.
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1: 9th Street.
0: Can you... Yes.
1: Good for him, Rep.
2: Six, so I'm
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4: 4-10, so you advise B-15, Bravo 15.
3: 10-4.
4: 4-code-4, there's nobody here except for one single occupant. So let me come in and make sure it was just right here.
0: M-2, Sabina, so.
3: 10-4.
0: 10-10. I'm going to be 10-6 at 220 Pico Street in regards to an unsecured building that the owners are gone on vacation.
4: 14, I'm sorry. Louisiana 1026. 012-647286. Again, Louisiana 1026 can be 012-647286. That's from your occupant of this building.
3: Okay, well.

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1: Your answer.
0: Yes, ma'am. Nothing appears to be damaged inside the building. I've secured all the exits. I mean, 1098, 108.
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0: 14.
1: So the C-26 that I was given, that is going to be the subject that I was told stays at that apartment.
0: She is in there by herself this time.

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1: 10-9, CP8, same traffic.
0: 10-4. Chevy Malibu. 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
2: Since the call has been closed, you can do what you need to do. 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
0: Just give me that read back. I'm 298. 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

0: 哎，
1: 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I'll be out with a gray near model Dodge pickup pulling a trailer with no 28. It's got a Cadillac on the back of it.

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1: Yeah, inform.

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1: Silver SUV driving at a high rate of speed, Highway 171 passing Abington Road at this time. Cherokee.
0: To 51. Anyone, as soon as possible.

0: Yeah, so it's before 10. You need a 20, check the confirmation back on that subject.
1: I was just seeing if he was clear 29 as well, and adding him to that call sheet saying he was a president of that area.

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1: Seven.
0: In four.
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2: University Parkway, that'll be the College Avenue apartment. Have a female call on the line, the active 103. 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
0: What's the address? 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

0: 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Need y'all en route priority 1, the intersection of Jefferson Highway and Monroe Highway. Again, the intersection of Jefferson Highway and Monroe Highway in Pineville. Give me priority 1 for a 2-car MVA. You will be backing up unit 1129.
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2: 28. Hey, we're in the route to Cabrini this morning.
0: 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One. 31. 1131. 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

0: Nice VC. On a Cadillac Eclipse back to a 2008 Cadillac Silver in color, S version 09.27, comes back to an Angel Pennywell. Flight is clear.
1: So.
2: High flag on that vehicle.
1: On the trailer or the Cadillac?
2: The Cadillac.
1: Oh.
2: Let's get the trailer back, the VIN to run on the trailer, if you could give me a reread.
1: Step 4, you ready?
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1: November, Zulu, 1, X-ray, 2-4, 2-5, Papa, Mike, 002. 382.
3: Copy. 10-4. 10-4, that is coming back, no records. And that is out of Louisiana, correct?
1: I'm assuming so.
3: 10-4, no record on file.

0: 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We're going to be code 1, time going to Cabrini.
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0: 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It's a white Kia Optima.
1: So.
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1: 10-4, being route to 790 Janie Gorham Road, 790 Janie Gorham Road. We received a 911 call from a female who stated she just got into an altercation with her neighbor. We were trying to find further information out. She disconnected the line on us. She did advise no medical needed.
0: 10-4, I'm in route from Hampton 494.
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0: Could you send EMS to Bossier Street and Castlery Street? Got a guy that was walking out the roadway. He was stumbling as he was walking, and he's over there. He's still shaking, but he unresponsive. He listened to me when I said get to the side, but he's just still over there holding on to the side, shaking.
1: So?
0: 54 to 86. Does he got a wristband on his wrist right now? 54. That's going to be the same subject from earlier with me in 107.
2: I'll try it.

0: graduate. The area of Bossier Street and Caspery Street, Bossier and Caspery, have an MPD unit on scene requesting medical for a male subject who is shaking and unresponsive at this time.
1: Copy.
2: And he dragged Destiny by her arms and her legs. They are now separated. No medical needed. She's by the roadway. He's in the yard by the home.
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0: 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Yeah, destination mileage is 11.2. 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
1: 48.
0: Help me out with a ladder in the roadway, I-49 southbound, about to 79. Priority 1 for breathing problem. Go ahead, 22.
1: 1140 at destination, mileage 26.8.
0: 22, go ahead.
1: 1122, 20.6. Route for IP, eastbound 2, beginning mileage of 0. Silva.
2: Silva.
0: Go ahead.
3: 1120, transporting 1, to debris, non-emergency.

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1: 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Papa 761-787.

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0: 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Out of service.
1: 455. They're not tracking and not answering their radios.
2: Yes, sir. They have showed up. They've got the patient loaded. And I'll have them double check their radios.
3: Yes, 26. Can you be around to 187 Mill Street, 187 Mill Street, in reference to a 79-year-old female having a stroke?
0: 10-4.
3: 10-4. Good for him.

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Just off 34 Highway, Louisiana, Zulu 760080, Zulu 760080.

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1: M2 for me, I'm 10-7. Hey, I'm now.
2: All right, I'm
1: still there.

0: 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She's an amputee, and they could not move her to the floor.
1: Headquarters.
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2: So.
3: Row 080, 2025 Nissan pickup white, signed in 2028 to Rebecca Wilson out of Natchez.
1: She's not responding to me.
0: 10-4.

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0: Even if I was breathing, but unresponsive.
1: Device breathing but unresponsive.
0: 10-4.
2: Negative. Any updates on Jane and Gore?
1: 10-50.
3: I just got off of the 119.
2: 10-4, I'm about to turn on Jenny Gorham now. Six negatives.
4: Steve, again, acknowledge 167724. 167724.
5: 16-16.
4: Yeah, well.

0: 13 Agaters. I'm going to be out with one of the parties involved, a female subject on the side of the road walking.
1: 10-4. Unit that was calling Natchez for 413.
2: 4-4, you can show me 10-8, please. Right. That's 413. You need me over there?
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0: Headquarters to 151. Well, we have a chance.
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0: 14 Ranger.
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0: Next, we're going to be on US 71, about a quarter mile north of Bates Road. Law truck, he's got Nolan's route. He'll pick it up. He has help on the scene, or PTNA.
1: 10-4.

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0: 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See if you can make contact with her. See if she's at this residence at 741 Dunn Road.

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0: Did you try contacting Darren McManus? See if anybody's at this residence?
1: 10-4.
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0: Sir, are you in route to 1023 Jeff Davis Drive? 1023 Jeff Davis Drive. You'll make contact with a Mr. Kilburn. He's sitting there in his yard that has attacked two of his dogs. It was chasing the neighbor's cat as we were getting off the phone. He described it as being brown and white in color.
1: 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I have RTS.

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0: 24 dispatch, are you calling?
1: 26 or the Middle South unit.
0: But you can go with our traffic. Inform right up through.
1: Burke hit his mom, Rachel, unsure of weapons. She had IOC punched her several times. Station 1 still getting more information.
2: Farm right here. Rock Hill hit that one.
0: Jim, well, I've been right as well.
3: 42-24, I'm coming up on 1241 right now for 71. I'll be in route as well.
4: Devil.
5: Hey, you see this bad. Same traffic as well. I'll be around.
1: 10-4.
5: Sorry, same traffic as well. I'm coming from Creole.
1: 10-4.
2: 21 dispatching. Charlie in is 10-8 from Dunroy.
1: 10-4.
6: There's the one that's got something to do with that, but have a good night.
1: 10-4, sir. Have a good night.

0: 41 Alley Pump. That call y'all dropped on us to pick up at a Rapides. Is that for us?
1: Radio.
0: Just like a fuse because of the time.
1: Copy that. We're going to talk about that. Yeah, picking up at a Rapides going to Encompass.
0: 10-4. Well, we are on scene and been on scene.
1: That's a good copy, 41. Thank you.
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1: Okay, I just received a phone call about a welfare check at 2108, Highway 478. 2108, Highway 478. I'm going to be in route.
0: 10-4.
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3: 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Room 641, going to 8088 Hawks Road in Leesville for a discharge.
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I'll be getting out with that vehicle, Highway 1, just north of White Oak Lane.

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1: 23.
0: 10-6, I-20 eastbound, mile post 51. Louisiana 100, Juliet Yankee uniform. That's Louisiana 100, JYU. It's on a gray Tahoe.
2: Seven in and mileage 1677 post 7.
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1: 10-4.
2: Southbound, US 167, milepost 158. That was a chip truck, Louisiana trailer, Juliet 282-534. Juliet 282-534.

0: clear.
1: That's a great copy, 2-5. You can have the 70, Frank. Yeah, 25, Region 3.
2: Yes, 25.
1: I-220 westbound, mile post 15, main trailer, 3-1-1-4-5-9-7, 3-1-1-4-5-9-7, main, it's a white tractor trailer.
3: Kimmel.
4: Ten four. Ten eight. CP3. Ten eight.
3: Ten four.
2: Could you be en route to Dollar General on Kaiser, 113 Kaiser Avenue, 113 Kaiser? You'll make contact with the Mr. Phillip, who wants to speak with an officer in reference to criminal trespass. The subject that was banned is no longer in the store, but he wants to provide camera footage.
3: Simple.

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0: 1, Golf, 4, Hotel, Romeo, 5, 4, Kilo, 4, 4,
1: oh.
0: Uniform, 170423. 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

0: 24
1: LA 1 just south of Natchez. Louisiana 139. Juliet Oscar Quebec. 139 Juliet Oscar Quebec. It's a silver Jeep.

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0: 30, you can start heading back to Pineville 4.
1: That's a good copy, sir. Thank you.
2: C5.
3: Good.
2: That van didn't come back to anything. I had one golf four hotel Romeo 54 kilo 44 uniform 170423.
3: 10-4, checking out of Texas and Louisiana.
2: 10-4, Louisiana, nothing came back. I'll check Texas.

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0: Mike D'Amato is going to be Smith and Wesley. Serial number is going to be Echo Foxtrot. Victor 5. Echo Foxtrot Victor 6388. EFV 6388.
1: Ten nine to make the model.
0: Smith and Wesson.
1: This clear.
0: 10-4, thank you.
2: McAdish Highway, Texas. Charlie Lima, November 9002. Texas, Charlie Lima, November 9002. White Caddy, passenger.

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0: 4. 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

0: 18, Sabine just called us back. They found us that they're going to finish booking the subject in their detention center, and then they'll bring her out to the gas station in Robeline in about 45 minutes.
1: 10-4. Break 15, you copy? Correction, 4-2.

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en route to 1114 Amulet. 1114 Amulet made contact with Ms. Joanne Howard. It's going to be in reference to a Signal 21 involving her former roommate and Ms. Alma Jones. She wanted to make an officer aware and speak with them about Ms. Jones still withdrawing money from her deceased husband's account.

0: 76 years older. The 28 East, near West R, near Laurel Hill Road. I'll give you the 20 here in just a second. It's coming on blue Subaru Legacy.
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1: 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Have you six?
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1: Evet.
0: On the 26th, I put in the call. Can you check 29th Street Grant?
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0: Sir, have you passed up Ray Canton Road yet?
1: Nathan.
0: I have a medical there. I do have first responders as well as the KGN, right? Female falling out of her wheelchair. Are you close by?
1: 10-4, I speed up a little bit. I'm in bail now. You want me to turn on Ray Canton Road?
0: 1050, it's going to be the residence right across from Ray Canton. It's going to be 6160, Highway 175, the Austin residence.
1: 10-4, 6160, okay.
2: OA 28 Western Hicks School Road, that was a very Ford F-150, he was 28 meters a second.

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1: Five.
0: 10-6, elementary school, moving down to 28 Zulu, 316752, Z, 316752, State of Louisiana.

0: Goose Bean, same traffic.
1: Okay, cool. Air Fox 46.

0: to available unit near the interstate?
1: SR4.
0: 10-4, I have a signal 99 that's southbound just passing the 152. Caller advised it's a white F-250 company truck, unsure of the company. It has a camper trailer on the back with the AC unit on it. It's swerving all over the road.
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0: Correct.
1: The caller advised the company says Barracuda Specialty Service. She no longer has eyes on it.
2: E4 next.
3: Six and 1225, Yabba, Louisiana, 652, Juliet, Charlie, Juliet, 652, JC, Jeff.
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4: it. Review the collision, place myself in, see if we breathe back to it.
0: Do what?

0: V-10-6, just off to Alden Brothers. I got a temp tag. It looks to be Louisiana 216-55088. 216-55088, Louisiana.
1: Hotel Juliet, Quebec. It's Louisiana 361 HJQ. It's on a red Honda CRV.

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LA-28, turn off the LA-469 into the Dollar General parking lot. That was 969-JFP again, Louisiana. 969-Juliet, Foxtrot, Papa, on a maroon Kia Sorento.

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0: P.N. Route 352, 352 Hollywood Road. Speak with a Kyle Johnson. It's going to be in reference to his girlfriend having his vehicle and not giving it back.

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Can you route to 9677, 9677 Highway 171? It's going to be the Mary Evergreen Baptist Church at Interface Security reporting a commercial burglar alarm. Zone going to be left motion. 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

0: Nah, I think he's in the office.
1: Yeah.
2: Whatever. That Class C's valid. It's gonna be clear on 29th, and Gray's gonna be in route.
1: Yep. Headed to the Chevron and Rumbling.
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0: Take down Louisiana 28, 631 Hotel Charlie Bravo, 631 HCV. Be around the 8,000 block of Highway 71 near the parish line.
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0: My flex is still coming up, but I'm gonna be in route to Roebling to pick up that individual at the 29. If you can assign me that arrest call, please.
1: 10-4, you're already on it.

0: 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The caller just called back and stated that he got the keys and the vehicle.
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0: 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I'll be out with signal 18.
1: 10-4.
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0: 3-2-SO. Go ahead. Arrived at Roebling for custody exchange, ending mileage 68086, 68086.
1: Yeah, 10-4. I'll go see if I can.

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I'm headed south at this time. If I spot it, I'll let you know.

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1: 10-9, ma'am, you cut out.
0: 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She wouldn't give me her name. 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

tactics. I'm sure the 2002 Toyota pickup flight to Leroy Sanders at Leesville. 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

23, are you there? TS6, LA 164, me just west of Doyle, Bell, Louisiana, Mike 76283. It's Louisiana, Mike 76283. It's 10, Toyota Tacoma.

0: Picture me route to 943 3rd Street, Apartment A as an Alpha, 943 3rd Street, Apartment A. You made contact with the Breonna Robinson. She advised that her child's father, Dale Fowler, is refusing to return a 10-month-old baby to her. There is no custody agreement in place.
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1: Three, just north of LA 160. It's going to be a blue tractor trailer hauling wood planks, 28th 1040.

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Class I out of Louisiana, 1305-7488, 1305-7488. You attempt to locate a valid class E on it and also check for 29s.

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0: Yeah, well, the service is going to be clear through us and MTIC.
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0: at
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0: that's a Texas
1: 26. 250, what are you doing?
0: 24.
1: 55, his class A is valid. No 29s either. CDO also valid.
0: Okay.

0: 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We out of Central Fire was Texas, Kilo Bravo Romeo 7520, KBR 7520, Texas.
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0: What's your name? 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
3: So 113 Tiger Avenue, made contact with the Philip Varnell. He's requesting to speak with an officer in reference to a male subject who's previously being from the business coming by earlier. He advised that he has the video footage of it now. He was unable to tell me who the subject is.

0: 1097 MPDC. 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
1: 10-4. 27-9, if someone takes that on level and level.
2: Corbett white car and gray truck riding up and down the road. They appear to be racing one another.